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1: That's what I have. 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
4: 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He's back. It's Pat Godwin. 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

0: 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As if that's not enough, you gotta love the 80s, live and kicking. And my favorite era of Pink Floyd is my choice for the Attic Classic. 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
2: See on the Eagle, and that will just about wrap things up for me. I'm going to get on out of here, spend the rest of my Saturday evening with my wife. I don't know what we're going to do, probably just relax at home, not do anything too exciting, too stressful. Don't need the blood pumping too heavily right now. We got Sal in the 70s at 7 coming up next. All ZZ Top, of course, as a tribute to late ZZ Top drummer Frank Beard, who did pass away on Monday in Texas, surrounded by family. Leave me with some great White Now, Once Bitten, Twice Shy on the Eagle.

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3: Rumors spread around in that Texas town. About the shack outside the game. You know what I'm talking about. Just let me know if you wanna go to that whole mile on the range. They got a lot of nice girls.

It's the 70s at 7 on 96.9 The Eagle. It's Sal. We're doing a tribute to Frank Beard tonight. We lost him far too soon. Earlier this week, we learned the news, so we decided to dedicate the entire 70s at 7 to him. You know what? Billy Gibbons and Dusty Hill wrote this song, Waiting for the Bus. Second part of the song, we're going to play Jesus Just Left Chicago after that. That was co-written also by Frank Beard. So, here are the guys on 96.9 The Eagle.

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20: 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He's back. It's Pat Godwin. 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

Heard it on the X from ZZ Top on 96.9 The Eagle. We're remembering Frank Beard tonight. We learned earlier this week he passed away at the age of 77. He was the only beardless member of ZZ Top, believe it or not. There's a bit of irony there. 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

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We're doing an hour of all ZZ Top. You know what? 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It's Only Love.

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ZZ Top, Blue Jean Blues on 96.9 The Eagle in the 70s at 7. Remembering Frank Beard, passed away at 77 earlier this week. Frank suggested Billy Gibbons audition Dusty Hill in late 1969 after having played with Dusty Hill previously in a band called American Blues. And way back then, you know what Frank Beard was going by? Rube Beard. It's I'm Bad, I'm Nationwide on 96.9 The Eagle.

0: Tune in to Alice's Attic, you know, Tale from the Attic. As if that's not enough, you gotta love the 80s, live and kicking. And my favorite era of Pink Floyd is my choice for the Attic Classic. You can find your way up here, just follow that putrid stench, and you'll arrive in Alice's Attic.
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0: 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Hi, my name is Duffy. We are doing an all 80s ZZ Top edition as we remember the life and music of the late Frank Beard, who passed away at the age of 77. He did pass away at his house in Texas, surrounded by his family. Viva Las Vegas. 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

0: Hey, it's Lisa Berrigan. We'll hear his legendary headlining performance at the Glastonbury Festival in England in June of 2000. 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
11: So far, you chew too loud. You shake your ice too loud. 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You can't drive.
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From their 1981 album El Loco, it's Party on the Patio, ZZ Top. A very special 80s at 8 today as we highlight and remember Frank Beard, drummer of ZZ Top, who passed away recently at the age of 77. Stages now. 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

Sleeping bag, it's ZZ Top, a very special all ZZ Top edition of the 80s at 8, as we remember the late Frank Beard, drummer for ZZ Top, who actually didn't know that this demo was created when Billy Gibson and Lyndon Hudson, an engineer at the recording studio, wrote this track for the 1983 Eliminator album. It's got me under pressure. It's the 80s at 8. 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

Pearl Necklace and ZZ Top as we celebrate the late Frank Beard, who ironically was in a fake version of the British band The Zombies and actually went on tour in the U.S. without authorization from the original members. Born in 1949, passed away on August 17th at the age of 77 in hospice at his home, surrounded by his family and loved ones. More ZZ Top as we celebrate the late, great Frank Beard. It's giving all your love in the 80s at 8. It's 96.9 The Eagle.

0: Tune in to Alice's Attic, you know, Tale from the Attic. As if that's not enough, you gotta love the 80s, live and kicking. And my favorite era of Pink Floyd is my choice for the Attic Classic. 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
16: I was in the supermarket. They had a dishwasher detergent, 12 times tougher than baked on messes. 12 times. I'm going, what's the metric for measuring that? Well, there were 11 failed versions. It got me thinking. You know, Vicks Formula 44D, was there 43 failed versions of that? And then ABC, Heinz 57, 56 failed. That's why I like A1 steak sauce. They got it right the first time.
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16: And Coke Zero, they didn't even try. 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
18: There's a peptide for that. 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

0: Tune in to Alice's Attic, you know, Tale from the Attic. As if that's not enough, you gotta love the 80s, live and kicking. 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
0: Welcome to Live in Concert. Legendary performances by the icons of rock and roll. I'm Lisa Berrigan. Coming up, we'll hear classic live sets from Tom Petty and the Heartbreakers, Blondie, and Sting. First, our headliner, David Bowie. The Glastonbury Festival in Somerset, England, has been a captivating event since its inception in 1970. Over the years, it's hosted some truly remarkable performances. When asked about her favorite, festival co-organizer Emily Evis chose David Bowie's legendary performance in 2000. She described it as spellbinding. Take a listen for yourself. It was captured live on the 30th anniversary of Glastonbury, June 25th, 2000. We hope you enjoy this absolute gem. Here's our headliner, David Bowie. This is Live in Concert.
4: I've just written this one the first time I played Glastonbury, 1971.

Mike Garson and Kelly. This one goes back to about the same period as Changes. I'm very fearful tonight, as I got stuck down by laryngitis earlier this week. So if I give out, and if any of you know any of the words, for God's sake, join in.

0: 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David Bowie.
1: Okay, rock it up with this one.

Oh, thank you. Thank you very much. This is a song we haven't done for so long. Just this last week. 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Join us.

0: David Bowie, captured live during his headlining performance at the Glastonbury Festival in Somerset, England, in June of 2000. This is Live in Concert. We'll hear a lot more from this legendary Bowie performance later in the program. Coming up next, Tom Petty's unbelievable live set in Los Angeles from the fall of 2002. Swift for power,
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0: 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This is Lisa Berrigan. Our headliner is David Bowie. We'll hear more of his headlining performance at the June 2000 Glastonbury Festival in Somerset, England, later in the program. On October 16th, 2002, during his The Last DJ tour, Tom Petty and the Heartbreakers took the stage at the Grand Olympic Auditorium in Los Angeles and played this amazing set. This is Live in Concert.

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1: Live in concert, Tom Petty and the Heartbreakers

0: It's Tom Petty and the Heartbreakers, recorded live at the Grand Olympic Auditorium in Los Angeles during his The Last DJ tour in October of 2002. This is Live in Concert. Our headliner is David Bowie. We'll hear more of his headlining performance at the June 2000 Glastonbury Festival in Somerset, England, a little later. Coming up next, a classic 1979 live set from Blondie.
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0: 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This is Live in Concert. I'm Lisa Berrigan. Our headliner is David Bowie. We'll hear more of his headlining performance at the June 2000 Glastonbury Festival in England in just a few minutes. Back in the day, did you ever get to see Blondie live? If not, sorry. But here's the next best thing. This legendary performance was captured live in their heyday during their Parallel Lines tour. It was August 5th, 1979 at the Palladium in Dallas, Texas. This is Live in Concert.

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It's like a big blueprint. 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

0: 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And my favorite era of Pink Floyd is my choice for the Attic Classic. You can find your way up here, just follow that putrid stench, and you'll arrive in Alice's Attic.
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8: 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This is Lisa Berrigan. Our headliner is rock icon David Bowie. The annual Glastonbury Festival in Somerset, England, affectionately referred to as Glasto, is just enormous. Typically, they host over 500 different acts and draw crowds nearing a quarter of a million people. Back on June 25th, 2000, David Bowie headlined the 30th annual Glastonbury Festival. Not only is it known as one of Bowie's best, it's widely considered one of the best live sets in the more than 50 years of the entire festival. Once again, here's our headliner, David Bowie. This is Live in Concert.

0: 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David Bowie.
1: I want you to keep warm with it. 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

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This is so cool for us. 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

0: 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Good night.
1: It's our headliner, David Bowie, recorded live at the 30th Annual Glastonbury Festival in Somerset, England in June of 2000. This is Live in Concert. 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Coming up next, Sting takes the stage at the world-famous Wiltern Theater in Los Angeles. 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
26: 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This is Live in Concert. I'm Lisa Berrigan. Our headliner is David Bowie. We'll hear the encore from his headlining performance at the June 2000 Glastonbury Festival in England in just a few minutes. Sting's 3.0 tour started all the way back in the spring of 2024, and it's still going on. In just about 6 weeks, it's resuming. Get all the details at sting.com. During the first leg of the tour on November 12, 2024, Sting played this incredible live set at the Wiltern Theater in Los Angeles. This is Live in Concert.

0: It's Sting, recorded live at the Wiltern Theater in Los Angeles during his 3.0 tour in November of 2024. This is Live in Concert. Our headliner is David Bowie. We'll hear the encore from his headlining performance at the June 2000 Glastonbury Festival in England next. 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
0: 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Welcome back to Live in Concert. I'm Lisa Berrigan. Dome is Live in Concert next week. We'll hear classic live sets by Joe Walsh, Tom Cochran, and Lenny Kravitz. Our headliner next week is the Rolling Stones. This week's headliner is David Bowie. We've been listening to his headlining performance at the 30th Annual Glastonbury Festival in Somerset, England. It was June 25th, 2000. It's been called spellbinding and regarded as one of the best concerts in the more than 50-year history of the festival. We hope you've enjoyed it. Now, here's the incredible encore. Once again, it's our headliner, David Bowie. This is Live in Concert.

That's Holly and M on vocals on it. Mark Platty on guitar.

0: 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And my favorite era of Pink Floyd is my choice for the Attic Classic. You can find your way up here, just follow that putrid stench, and you'll arrive in Alice's Attic.
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0: Tune in to Alice's Attic, you know, Tale from the Attic. 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

0: Welcome to Culture Crash, where we examine what's new and old in entertainment. Author Taylor Jenkins Reid is a writer who loves to explore new worlds, perhaps most well known for her novel Daisy Jones and the Six, which chronicles the fictional romantic entanglements of a Fleetwood Mac-esque 1970s rock band. Reid is also the author of The Seven Husbands of Evelyn Hugo, about an aging Elizabeth Taylor-like Hollywood star who finally tells all about her much-discussed marriages. Amazon Prime adapted Daisy Jones into a popular miniseries back in 2023, and Anna Kendrick is set to adapt an Evelyn Hugo movie for Netflix. But those are just two of Reid's nine novels to date. In 2025, she released the novel Atmosphere to great acclaim. My favorite of her books so far, Atmosphere, is set at NASA in the 1980s and explores the difficulties of being a woman and being queer while working at the space shuttle program and living in Texas. What makes Reid's novels so compulsively readable is their approachable language and also the author's genuine curiosity for different careers and settings. Her book Carrie Soto is Back, for instance, is set against the high-stakes world of elite tennis. Instead of finding one lane, writing exclusively about, say, sports, old Hollywood, or the rock music scene, Reid is comfortable dabbling in a new setting each time, giving each of her books a really fun and transportive quality. Reid's work is popular on BookTok and Goodreads, accessible enough to be widely read, and artful enough to be worthy of internet discussion and debate. By centering LGBTQ characters and exploring the lived experience of existing in different decades in American history, Taylor Jenkins Reid is building out a catalog of fun and thought-provoking historical fiction books that are taking over America one book club and one prestige streaming adaptation at a time. I'm Evan Rook.
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0: Tune in to Alice's Attic, you know, Tale from the Attic. 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
11: There's a peptide for that. 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
0: Chad Daniels.
9: Yeah.
10: You heard of him?
9: Yeah, I think so.
10: About a million times.
9: Yeah, the Chester Cheeto guy.
0: Yes. The tattoo.
10: I see that tattoo every morning when I open my eyes.
9: You're so lucky.
11: Yeah. Do you have any? That ain't love, I'll kiss your ass. Huh?
0: Do you have any tattoos, Kelsey?
10: I don't. Chad and I are like polar opposite ends of the tattoo spectrum. He got one the second he turned 18. I don't have a good tattoo vibe. I'm like very Lisa Simpson-ish.
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96.9 The Eagle, it's Red Ryder. Good morning, ICB. On this day in 1969, a gentleman named Freddie Bulsara made his live debut with a band named Ibex. Just a few years later, Bulsara would go on to take over the music world as Freddie Mercury alongside his band Queen.

0: 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And my favorite era of Pink Floyd is my choice for the Attic Classic. 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

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There's Jimi Hendrix, Purple Haze, and the Motley Crue Return of the Carnival of Sins tour continues to roll across the nation this week with dates in Ohio, Michigan, and Indiana. 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

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Hey, years before Joe Walsh wrote some of the most famous guitar riffs in rock history for the Eagles, like in Life in the Fast Lane, the legendary musician was coming up with catchy tunes as a member of the James Gang. One of those songs, still among the most popular of his career, released in 1970 as the first single from the James Gang second album, Funk 49, helped to establish Walsh as a major player on the music scene. And from his 1973 album, The Smoker You Drink, The Player You Get, here's Rocky Mountain Way, 96.9 The Eagle.

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Unfortunately, earlier this week, we lost Frank Beard, drummer for ZZ Top. One of their classics. Here's Cheap Sunglasses on The Eagle.

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24: 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He's back. It's Pat Godwin. She's a-

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Metallica will bring their Life Burns Faster residency to the Sphere in Las Vegas later on this fall. 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

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Billy Idol, Cradle of Love on the Eagle.

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1: Now, I have a question for you, Al. 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

Bono frontman and his wife, Allie, recently celebrated their 44th wedding anniversary. Yeah, they tied the knot August 21st, 1982. They've welcomed four children. Jordan, born in 1989. Actress Eve, born in 91. Inhaler frontman Elijah, he was born in 1999. And John was born in 2001. According to Bono, in an interview with People magazine, his wife is an extremely private person, but over the years she has supported the rocker as U2 established itself as a household name. Meanwhile, Allie Houston has become involved in anti-nuclear activism and has co-founded two businesses. Here's I still haven't found what I'm looking for. U2 on 96.9 The Eagle.

96.9 The Eagle might want to make a run to Las Vegas this fall. The Eagles have announced 6 additional performances at the Sphere in Las Vegas, extending their ongoing residency into the fall of this year. Newly added concerts will take place across 3 weekends in September and November. It's Life in the Fast Lane, 96.9 The Eagle.

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96.9 The Eagle. Foreigner still actively touring in 2026 for their 50th anniversary celebration. The band has over 90 shows scheduled, including a co-headlining Double Trouble Double Vision tour with Lynyrd Skynyrd. Headlining dates stretching into November, and a few of those with special appearances by original frontman Lou Gramm. Here's Urgent on 96.9 The Eagle.

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96.9 The Eagle, that's a wrap for me. CB, Jimmy, joins you next. Before I go, though, it was on this day in 2007 that Queen guitarist Brian May received his doctorate in astrophysics from Imperial College London. He had studied math and physics there in the late 60s, but paused his academic career to focus on music. Here's Queen, along with David Bowie. Under Pressure, 96.9 The Eagle.

Tom Sawyer on 96.9 The Eagle. What's going on? My name is Jimmy. Thank you so much for tuning in, hanging out with me on a Sunday afternoon. Now, if you missed the news on Monday, ZZ Top drummer Frank Beard did pass away at his home in Texas, surrounded by family. Since his passing, ZZ Top has played their first show. Billy Gibbons said before introducing the new drummer that we're all here for a celebration, so let's have a good time. And that's what we're going to do today. We're going to have a good time, and in honor of Frank Beard, it's Tush now on The Eagle.

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13: 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Coming up Monday morning in the Bob and Tom Show. He's back. 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

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And there is still time to float the Boise River this summer if you have not done so yet. The end of the float season is Labor Day, September 7th, so mark your calendars and plan accordingly. 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

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Now, I am not the biggest Star Wars fan. I didn't really watch a whole lot of the movies growing up. I was definitely more of a Lord of the Rings kid. But I was listening to Duffy yesterday, and he was talking about a standalone Darth Vader series, and it got me wondering how awesome that would actually be. A series based on the big bad villain of Star Wars. Now, I don't know a whole lot about Anakin or Darth Vader, but it definitely has me curious to kind of go back and maybe watch the original trilogy, watch some of the shows to get a more in-depth kind of idea of this character. Now, Disney has not greenlit anything specifically for a Darth Vader series, but if they do, I'm going to have to be with Duffy on this one, and I might be interested in watching it. But guess who now? American Woman on 96.9 The Eagle.

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And I want to give a huge shout out to Billy B. He texted into our text line and he just complimented me. And Billy, I got to say, it makes me feel good. Thank you so much for listening. Thank you for putting your trust in a younger guy in taking care of this great music. I'm a huge fan of classic rock. I mean, I grew up listening to it with my dad. So if you want to let my boss know how well or not well you think I'm doing, you can just shoot us a quick text message at 208-969-9797. 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
4: Keep it tight.
3: Yeah. 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

Yesterday, AC Boise's match ended in a tie against the One Knox SC Football Club. 2-2 tie for that game. Now, I'm still getting used to games ending in a tie. I'm still getting used to soccer just as a whole. I still don't really understand the offside rule. I know it's kind of like a floating offside rule, and the attacking team can't go ahead of the defending team or something like that. I don't know. If you want to explain it to me like I'm five, you can hit me up on my Instagram at JimmyOnTheEagle. My DMs are open. Their road trip continues. AC Boise taking on the Chattanooga Red Wolves in Tennessee. That is August 29th, a week from yesterday. They return home Friday, September 11th for a game against the New York Cosmos. Don Henley now, Boys of Summer on 96.9 The Eagle.

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And Foghat are not slowing down. You can insert your slow ride joke here. They just announced the release of a brand new live album, Live and Loud Across the USA, which will be released on October 30th. This was recorded during their touring runs in 2024 and 2025. And their Twang and Bang Trek will continue in Michigan next week. And they're already logging concert plans all the way into 2027. Now, unfortunately, they are not coming to the Treasure Valley. 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
1: Slammed into the moon. SpaceX left a little dent. NASA had been wondering just where the hell it went. Flying in space has had a rebirth. But they better not slam into Earth.
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Now, I have to admit to you guys, I'm a little embarrassed to tell you that I just realized that the album cover for Who's Next has pee stains on it. Now, Pete Townsend described this album cover as peeing on the obelisk. It was released in 1971, and it became one of their best loved albums, and it was definitely my introduction to the band when I was in high school as well. The closing track for that album now, Won't Get Fooled Again, on 96.9 The Eagle. Go look at the album cover. Tell me I'm wrong. It's pee stains on that album cover.

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It is August, so on top of some back-to-school shopping, I know a lot of people are really excited about the NFL season as well. It's just preseason, guys. It's nothing to get too excited about. Preseason games, in my opinion, don't matter. I don't even think we should have a preseason in general, and I definitely don't think NFL teams should be having their starters play during preseason games. But one really cool thing about preseason and the upcoming NFL season, Pizza Hut has dropped pizza from their name. Right now, they're just considered Hut. Please tell me you get the joke. And if you don't, you can hit me up on my Instagram at Jimmy on the Eagle. I can explain it to you. Van Halen now. Ain't talking about love. I'm 96.9 The Eagle.

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Tom Petty on 96.9. The Eagle, and football season is damn near here. I mean, preseason games have started. We're right smack dab in the middle of baseball season, but I need October to be here because I am ready for hockey season. Of course, your Idaho Steelheads do not start their season at home. Their first game Friday, October 16th, they are away in New Mexico taking on the Goatheads. Their home opener Friday, October 23rd, taking on the Allen Americans in downtown Boise. That date is circled on my calendar. Very excited for hockey season. And of course, the Idaho Steelheads are hosting the ECHL All-Star Game weekend. That's taking place in January right here in downtown Boise. Very excited for that one as well. I got my calendar marked for that. And you should too. So Steelheads, I need it to be October. Heart now, it's Magic Man.

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12: That's where Never Give Up comes from. I wasn't Brock. 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I wasn't Dwayne. 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

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So make sure you keep it right here on 96.9 The Eagle to win free stuff. Billy Squire now, Lonely is the Night on The Eagle.